had the women and I had the booze. 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

0: You got your boy child coming. Now, buddy was muddy way before I came along.
1: 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I got the John the Conqueror. I'm gonna mess with you.
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0: Bless you, thank you. Nice acoustics in here. I'd like to say hello to our friends Jimmy and Brian who are here tonight. And
1: 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Music.

0: 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Now, buddy was muddy way don't before I came along.
1: 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I got the Johnny Cocker root. I'm gonna mess with you.
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0: Bless you, thank you. Nice acoustics in here. I'd like to say hello to our friends Jimmy and Brian who are here tonight. And
1: 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Music.

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2: Miami. South Beach, bringing the heat.

0: Mr. President.
1: Your mission, then. Find Duran Duran. Find Duran Duran.
0: Just a minute, I'll slip something.